see is one capture of the kid in the crowd. 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

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We cry to our preacher. These days we too afraid to couple.

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And you look like the type that would jump when I clap. I'll make you work for it. Come on, baby, bring it back. When I jump, jump, when I clap, clap. When I jump, jump, when I clap, clap. 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